And I touched your face, narcotic mind from Lays, Mary Jane. And I called your name like an addicted to cocaine, calls for the stuff you'd rather blame. And I touched your face, narcotic mind from Lays, Mary Jane. And

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2: 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Left your heart torn. Is that what devils do?

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1: RS101. I've been lost inside a million eyes. They don't see me, they don't know what it's like.

State ascoltando Mondadori Store Radio by RG101. State ascoltando Mondadori Store Radio by